too light. 38 special, but I believe it's most too light. Got a 3220, make the camps all right.

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I heard Papa tell Mama, let that boy boogie woogie. It's in him, and it got to come out.

0: Rybski, Marcin Jędrych i Krzysztof Urbaniak. Z nami kończycie dzień z radiem RMF 24.
1: Ladies and gentlemen, how about a big hand for my band? They're working hard tonight. How about a hand for them, gentlemen? Thank you. Thank you very much. Thank you. The next one, we're titled to help the poor and we need it. So give us all the support. All right?

I was born in Louisiana. And at the age of two, my mama told my papa, our little boy has got the blues. I grew up real fast, and I've traveled very far. One damn thing for sure, I was born to play the guitar. And I got a reputation, and everybody knows my name.

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0: 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I love you.
1: Chicago, I love you.
0: Thank you for the support. Thank you for the support, and I love you. How about GBM Saturday Night Live Band, ladies and gentlemen? Get up off your hands. Thank you so much. I love you. Thank you.
1: Thank you so much.
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Red will come out of a steak. 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But I played on my ring finger, you understand? And it's just bottleneck sound better than the bone, because it gets more clear sound out of it. And I would like for you to, who's never listening? Or you don't buy one of the tapes or album, anything. I like to be listening to what I'm saying. I make the guitar say what I say, young man. If I say our father, he'll say our father. If I give out of him, he'll say it. If I please Mason Grace, he'll sing that too. Now that's my style. Would you hear me doing that? I hope you all like it. Who's never get it?

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It really doesn't matter. 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

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It's a privilege and an honour to play in memory of Steve, who I didn't get to meet often enough or see play enough, but every time I did, it gave me chills and it made me realise I was in the presence of greatness, and I miss him. 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
1: RMF Blues.

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Playing piano, Pine Top Pekin. I've been yapping at you. My name is Muddy, Mississippi Waters.

about this time we'll have to present you to the electric church. And if maybe you all listening to our notes here in our scenes, you know, playing instead of rapping like I am now, then maybe that'll be just as good enough for anything. Just stick the sound. It's all freedom.

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1: All right, the band's warmed up. 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Please welcome the man that definitely has a home court advantage here at Legends. 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
8: Thank you. On this next tune, while we're reminiscing here, I would like for you to pay attention to the lyrics, not so much to my singing or the band. Of course, I think they're wailing out there, though. How about a big hand for them? 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
1: Stevie Ray Vaughan and Double Trouble. 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
1: 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I was doing time for armed robbery. 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
1: She would bab you around me. I don't know what that girl's putting down, but I did.
2: Oh, yeah.
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